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X2 Mohawk, 345 Northern Boulevard. Room 206, Shaker Road and Manning Boulevard, AL for EMS for a call. X2 Mohawk, 345 Northern Boulevard. A Alpha, EMS for a fall. Shaker Road, Manning. 2024.

talking, you know, after the paragraph. 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

0: 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Detail right in the background.
1: One zero two to Mohawk. You can stand by outside.
0: Okay,

Thank you. Truck 3 Mohawk, 1400 Washington Avenue, outbound, Colonial Quad, Hamilton Hall. Hey, Alpha, sick person. No 5 Quad. Truck 3 Mohawk, 1400 Washington Avenue, outbound, Fuller, Jermaine. Hey, Alpha, sick person. No 5 Quad, Colonial Quad, Hamilton Hall. Female, Scottish breathing. 2039.

0: truck 3's arrived. Do you have any further? Do you have a room number or anything?
1: Stand by. We'll double check. Truck 3, your patient's going to be in the lobby.
0: Check the log, make sure they know how to get there
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2: Welcome.
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2: That's correct.
1: 2050.

Extension Engine 1, Mohawk Ale for response. 457 Madison Ave at Chauvin. In the lobby, 30-year-old female chest pain across the Delaware Ave, Large Street. Again, that's Engine 1, Mohawk, A Alpha response, 457 Madison Ave, in the lobby of Chauvin, 30-year-old female chest pain across the Delaware Ave, Large Street, times 2104.

Mohawk 47 in Rockford, Madison, 8 to 8, 4 minutes.

Attention Engine 5, Rescue 2, Mohawk. See Delta response at 110 State Street, cross streets of Pearl Street and Lodge Street, at the bus stop across from the address above. A 60-year-old male who's fallen. Repeating, attention, Engine 5, Rescue 2, Mohawk, T-Delta response at 110 State Street, cross streets of South Pearl Street and Lodge Street, at the bus stop across from 110, a 60-year-old male who's fallen. 2109.

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See Charlie response at 261 Clinton Ave, cross streets of Dove Street and Lark Street. In zone 5, we have a general fire alarm. Repeating, attention, engine 2, truck 2. See Charlie response at 261 Clinton Ave, cross streets of Dove Street and Lark Street. In zone 5 with a general fire alarm. 2109.

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0: 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They're in quarters. 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We're en route.
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Attention Engine 9, Rescue 9, Mohawk. P-Delta response at 242 Elm Street, Cross Street, at Dove Street, with a 40-year-old female who's fallen. Repeating, attention Engine 9, Rescue 9, Mohawk. P-Delta response at 242 Elm Street, Cross Street, at Dove Street, with a 40-year-old female who's fallen. 2121.

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Mohawk, detail to response at 110 State Street, cross street to South Pearl Street and Lodge Street. At the bus stop across from the address, there's a 50-year-old male who's unconscious. Repeating, attention engine 5, rescue 2. Mohawk, detail to response at 110 State Street, cross street to South Pearl Street and Lodge Street. At the bus stop across from 110, there's going to be a 50-year-old male unconscious, 2130.

Attention truck one, rescue squad. 8 Alpha response at 80 Grove Ave, cross streets of New Scotland Ave and Helderberg Ave, with a carbon monoxide alarm going off. 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

0: 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The rescue and Mohawk is a good intent. Gentleman was sleeping.
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Attention engine one, rescue one, Mohawk. The Delta response at 354 Orange Street, cross streets of Henry Johnson Boulevard and Lexington Ave, with a 43-year-old male with a traffic accident. Repeating, attention engine one, rescue one, Mohawk. The Delta response at 354 Orange Street, cross streets of Henry Johnson Boulevard and Lexington Ave, with a traffic versus pedestrian accident, 2139.

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0: Attention truck to Mohawk. Be Bravo response at 325 Northern Boulevard, cross street to Shaker Road and Manning Boulevard. In room 217A is an Adam, but a 69-year-old male who's fallen. Repeating, attention truck to Mohawk. Be Bravo response at 325 Northern Boulevard, cross street to Shaker Road and Manning Boulevard. In room 217A is an Adam, a 29-year-old male who's fallen. 2142.
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Engine, Truck 1, Mohawk, 8 Alpha response at South Station, Cross Street to Trinity Place and Broad Street, with, in the booking, a 23-year-old male, sick person, repeating attention Truck 1, Mohawk, 8 Alpha response at South Station, Cross Street to Trinity Place and Broad Street, in booking, with a 23-year-old male, sick person, 2204.

Attention engine 7, 8 Alpha response at 186 Bradford Street, cross streets of Ontario Street and Quail Street, in apartment 209, the 64-year-old female lift assist. Repeating, attention engine 7, 8 Alpha response at 186 Bradford Street, cross streets of Ontario Street and Quail Street, in apartment 209. A 64-year-old female, lift assist, 2209.

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Attention, truck 3, Mohawk, 8 Alpha response at 189, Lincoln Ave, cross streets of Homestead Ave and Verplank Street. On the second floor with a 21-year-old female heart problems. Repeating, attention, truck 3, Mohawk, 8 Alpha response at 189, Lincoln Ave, cross streets of Homestead Ave and Verplank Street. On the second floor with a 21-year-old female heart problems. 2230.

Attention Engine 1, Rescue 1, Mohawk, P Delta response at 94 Bradford Street, cross streets of Robin Street and North Lake Ave, in the rear apartment number 4, with a 17-year-old female with seizures, repeating. Attention Engine 1, Rescue 1, Mohawk, P Delta response at 94 Bradford Street, cross streets of Robin Street and North Lake Ave, in the rear apartment 4. A 17-year-old female, seizures, 2232.

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Four 50, 2237.

attention, engine 5, rescue 9, Mohawk. Be Delta response at 66 Morton Ave, cross streets of Elizabeth Street and Eagle Street, in apartment 101, the 50-year-old male, difficulty breathing, repeating, attention, engine 5, rescue 9, Mohawk. D Delta response at 66 Morton Ave, cross streets of Elizabeth Street and Eagle Street, in apartment 101, the 55-year-old male, difficulty breathing, 2239.

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Attention, Rescue Squad, Rescue 2, Mohawk. See Charlie response at 270 North Pearl Street, cross streets of Livingston Ave and Arbor Drive. In apartment 4E as in Edward, with a 42-year-old female, or 42-year-old male, difficulty breathing. Repeating, attention, Rescue Squad, Rescue 2, Mohawk. See Charlie response at 270 North Pearl Street, cross streets of Livingston Ave and Arbor Drive. In apartment 4E is in Edward, with a 42-year-old male, difficulty breathing, 2259.

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0: 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Again, that's engine 7, rescue 1, Mohawk D Delta response. 348 Central Ave, for mail down, unknown problem, across Quail Street, Ontario Street. 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
0: 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Return all companies.
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0: 4-1 is turning onto the block right now. 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

attention, truck 3, engine 10, Mohawk, D-Delta, 1200 Western Alep. We'll be at the city line. The mail down, fell off a bicycle, approximately 42 years of age. Crosses Tryon Street and city line, repeating, truck 3, engine 10, Mohawk, D-Delta, 1200 Western Avenue, the city line. For a 42-year-old male party, fell off a bicycle, crosses Tryon Street and the city line, 2320.

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0: 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A Alpha EMS 140 Clinton Street. 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

Sandra 1, Rescue 1, Mohawk, C Charlie, 101, Lexington Avenue. Be mailed down, possible seizure. Crosses Sherman Central, repeating, Engine 1, Rescue 1, Mohawk, C Charlie, 101, Lexington Avenue. A 45-year-old male, possible seizure. Crosses Sherman Central, 007.

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Central 911, Mohawk A Alpha, 874 Warren Street. Responding Alpha for 18-year-old female. Accidentally removed their G-tube. Crosses Reichman, South Allen. Repeating Edge 11 with Mohawk A Alpha, 874 Warren Street. 18-year-old female, second floor apartment. Accidentally removed their G-tube. Crosses Reichman, South Allen, 012.

0: Extension Engine 2, Mohawk A Alpha, 798 Broadway, Apartment 2. A 50-year-old female sick person crosses Livingston and north of Lansing Street. Repeating, Engine 2, Mohawk A Alpha, 798 Broadway, Apartment 2. 50-year-old female sick person crosses Livingston, North Lansing, 015.
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0: Attention Engine 1, Mohawk, A Alpha, 45 Central, apartment 7G George. 62-year-old male, dieback prompt, crosses Henry Johnson, Lexington, repeating. Engine 1, Mohawk, A Alpha, 45 Central, 7G as in George. 62-year-old male party, dieback problem, crosses Henry Johnson, Lexington, 031.
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2: Attention Engine 9, Mohawk A Alpha, 17 Morris Street, Apartment 1. 19-year-old female, COVID positive, sick person. Crosses Lark Knox, repeating. 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Crosses Lark Knox, 035.

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0: 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Is there really not a closer Mohawk than 20 minutes away?
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0: Attention engine 5, Milwaukee Bravo, Sneeden area, Madison, South Pearl bus stop. The female attempting suicide on seizure medication. 45-year-old female, repeating engine 5, Milwaukee Bravo, Madison Avenue, South Pearl Street bus stop. We'll be heading over with police. 45-year-old female attempted suicide via overdosing on seizure medication. 049.
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Attention truck 4, Mohawk, be Bravo, stage in the area, 16 Alden Avenue. Police are en route, not on scene. It's going to be an assault, possibly hit with a bottle, a glass bottle. Across the 2nd Avenue, Twiller Street, repeating, truck 4 with Mohawk, be Bravo, you're staging. 16 Alden Avenue. Police are en route, not on scene. It's going to be an assault. Across the 2nd Avenue, Twiller Street, 114.

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0: 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We're stretching the line.
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0: 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Is everybody coming? 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

Truck 1 Mohawk, you can cancel that request for South Station. 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Truck 1 copy.

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Attention truck 2, Mohawk B Bravo, McCrossin Avenue at Thornton Street. Male down in his 40s. Repeating, truck 2, Mohawk B Bravo, McCrossin Avenue at Thornton Street. Male party down in their 40s, 306.

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1: Semi.
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Attention, Engine 1, Mohawk, B Bravo, 25 Central Avenue in front. Two parties exposed to pepper spray. Police are en route, not on scene. Crosses Lark Henry Johnson, repeating, Engine 1, Mohawk, B Bravo, 25 Central Avenue. Will be two parties exposed to pepper spray. Police are still en route, not on scene yet. Crosses Lark Henry Johnson, 380.

0: 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Repeating Truck 1 Mohawk B Bravo 126 Arch Street South Station booking for a patient exposed to pepper spray. Crosses Trinity abroad 319.
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Crosses Ontario, North Manning. 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

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Does not believe they're breathing. Attempted CPR instructions, could not lay them flat on the floor. Cross Street, Manning Boulevard, repeating the Rescue Squad, Rescue 2, Mohawk, B Bravo. 62B as a boy, Lark Drive, possible code 35, bathroom of a 73-year-old male. Attempted CPR instruction. Could not get them flat on the floor. Cross Street, Manning Boulevard, 421.

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0: 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I'm not seeing any recent history there for that apartment.
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First floor, apartment 24. For a 24-year-old female, allergic reaction. Repeating for engine one, Mohawk is flying Alpha, 643 State Street. 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First floor apartment for a 24-year-old female. 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

Attention, Engine 5, Mohawk, AF EMS, 259 South Pearl Street, City Mission. Police are on scene there, 47 Romeo, sick. Engine 5, Mohawk, AF EMS, 259 South Pearl Street, City Mission. Sick patient, 47-year-old male. Police are on scene. 720.

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0: 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Engine 11 to Mohawk, AF EMS 475, Yates Street, apartment 311, 76 year old female, sick, across the Quail, Ontario.
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In the living room, a 54-year-old male fell. Russo 2nd and Oneida. Engine 9, Mohawk, ALF EMS 98, Slingerland Street. 54-year-old male fell. Russo 2nd and Oneida, 902.

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Attention, Engine 5, Mohawk, Bay Alpha EMS, 29 Grandview Terrace, 87-year-old female, sick. Across the second half. Engine 5, Mohawk, Bay Alpha EMS, 29 Grandview Terrace, 87-year-old female, sick. Across the second half, 92.

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0: Attention, truck 1, Mohawk, A-Alpha EMS, 64, Herkimer Street, 26-year-old female, traumatic injury, be in front. Cross of Green, South Pearl, truck 1, Mohawk, A-Alpha EMS, 64, Herkimer Street, in front, 26-year-old female, traumatic injury, Cross of Green and South Pearl, 10-10.
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Attention, Engine 7, Mohawk, A-Alpha EMS, 186 Bradford Street, in the lobby, 68-year-old female sick, across of Ontario and Quail. Engine 7, Mohawk, A-Alpha EMS, 186 Bradford Street, in the lobby, 68-year-old female sick, across of Ontario and Quail.

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2: Got it.
1: 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The fire has escaped the enclosure and burned the structure around it. 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
1: 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Attention Engine 11 with Mohawk, A Alpha EMS, 16 Jeanette Street. It's a 64-year-old male, fell, across of Delaware and 2nd Ave. Engine 11, Mohawk, A Alpha EMS, 16 Jeanette Street. 64-year-old male, fell, across of Delaware Ave, 2nd Ave, 10-54. 111 received.
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0: Tuesday morning dispatcher. It's a single 20 small outdoor fire contained in the enclosure. Extinguished and overhauled. Turn over to FIU. We're back in.
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0: Thursday, thank you.

Attention Engine 5, Mohawk, A Alpha EMS, 160, 3rd Ave, apartment H is in Henry, 35-year-old female is sick, Crystal Sloan, South Hawk. Engine 5, Mohawk, A Alpha EMS, 160, H is in Henry, 3rd Ave, 35-year-old female sick, Crystal Sloan, South Hawk, 160.

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0: Attention, truck 2, Mohawk, ALTMS 12, St. Joseph Stairs. 45-year-old male with back pain will be in the TV room. Across the 1st Street, 2nd Street. Truck 2, Mohawk, ALTMS 12, St. Joseph Stairs. In the TV room, 45-year-old male with back pain. Across the 1st, 2nd Street. 1122, truck 2.

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Engine 7, engine 10, Mohawk, D-Delta EMS, 680, Central Ave. Apartment 4, K is in King, 84-year-old female, chest pain, 11 27.

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Attention, engine 11, rescue 9, Mohawk, see Charlie EMS, 269 Hanson Ave, second floor, it's a 4-year-old male, allergic reaction, across South Main. Engine 11, rescue 9, Mohawk, see Charlie EMS, 269 Hanson Ave, second floor, a 4-year-old male, allergic reaction, across South Main, 1433.

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Attention, Rescue Squad, Rescue 2 Mohawk, see Charlie EMS, 315 Northern Boulevard, Department 115. 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Rescue Squad, Rescue 2 Mohawk, see Charlie EMS, 315 Northern Boulevard, Department 115, 70-year-old male, breathing issue, 12.

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0: Attention, Engine 2, Rescue 1, Mohawk, see Charlie EMS, 325 Northern Boulevard, Hudson Park Rehab. It's room 525, 72-year-old female, breathing issue. Engine 2, Rescue 1, Mohawk, see Charlie EMS, 325 Northern Boulevard, Hudson Park. Room 525, 72-year-old female, breathing issue.
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Attention, truck 2, rescue 2, Mohawk, C. Charlie, EMS, 236, Clinton Ave. Apartment in 210. It's a 3-year-old female with a breathing issue, across the Dove and Lark. Truck 2, rescue 2, Mohawk, C. Charlie, EMS, 236, Clinton Ave. Apartment 210. 3-year-old female, breathing issue, across the Dove and Lark, 13th floor.

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Attention engine 11, rescue 9, Mohawk, see Charlie MS 475, Yates. Apartment 311, 75-year-old female with breathing issue, Grosse Quayle, Ontario. Engine 11, rescue 9, Mohawk, see Charlie EMS, 475 Yates Street. 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
0: Just advise all units coming to the 787 accident. We're on the scene. 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Laceration above the right eye. 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
1: Receiving. 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
2: 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Rescue Squad, Mohawk, A Alpha EMS, 198 2nd Street, 2nd floor, 26-year-old female, sick, Russell Larkin, Henry Johnson, 1433.

dispatch, engine 2, truck 2, rescue 2, battalion 2, Mohawk on scene. So B Bravo response, 190 eastbound, exit 6A, traffic incident, 21-year-old male there with the laceration. Engine 2, truck 2, rescue 2, battalion 2, B Bravo response, 90 eastbound, exit 6A, for traffic incident, Mohawks on scene, 21-year-old male, laceration, 14-4.

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0: Rescue 2's arriving. Rescue 2 to Truck 2, if you can shut down the left lane that heads 787 North to Troy.
1: 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Rescue 2 to Rescue 2, fast way around.
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0: Extension, Truck 1 and Mohawk Alpha EMS, 220 Green Street, Apartment 5, B as in boy, 57-year-old female sick. Truck 1, Mohawk Alpha EMS, 220 Green Street, Apartment 5, B as in boy, 57-year-old female sick. 4246.
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0: rescue to dispatcher. You can return us. Mohawk can have one patient, BLS, to Waltney Memorial.
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Attention Engine 1, Rescue 1, Mohawk. See Charlie response at 352 Elk Street, cross streets of North Lake Ave and Robin Street. On the second floor, with a male breathing problems. Repeating, Attention Engine 1, Rescue 1, Mohawk. See Charlie response at 352 Elk Street, cross streets of North Lake Ave and Robin Street. On the second floor, a male breathing problems. 1553.

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0: Anyone just asked, do you guys also have a domestic at this location?
2: That's correct. We were just about to update you.
1: Engine 1 Rescue 1 Mohawk at 352 Elk Street. It appears there's also a mother and daughter fighting there. We're still trying to get officers en route. We don't have anyone available right now.
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Princeton Engine 2, Mohawk. Hey, Alpha response at 270 North Pearl Street, cross streets of Livingston Ave and Arthur Drive. An apartment 4E is in Edward with a 40-year-old male, sick person. Repeating, attention engine 2, Mohawk. A Alpha response at 270 North Pearl Street, cross streets of Livingston Ave and Arbor Drive. An apartment 4E is in Edward, a 40-year-old male, sick person. 1558.

0: just wanted to dispatch. You have an estimate when you have PD available to handle this domestic?
1: Engine 1, that's a negative. 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We're trying to find someone.
0: Received. Do we have any county or state assets we can use?
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Attention engine 5, rescue 9, Mohawk. The Delta response at 1 Lincoln Park Road. Cross street to Swan Street and Eagle Street. A male down in front of the pool house. Repeating, attention engine 5, rescue 9, Mohawk. The Delta response at 1 Lincoln Park Road. Cross streets of Swan Street and Eagle Street with a male down in front of the pool house. 1620.

0: attention engine 1, Mohawk, 8 Alpha response at 330 Clinton Ave, crossroads of Henry Johnson Boulevard and Lexington Ave, in the basement with an 8-month-old child, sick person, repeating, attention engine 1, Mohawk, 8 Alpha response at 330 Clinton Ave, crossroads of Henry Johnson Boulevard and Lexington Ave, in the basement, 8-month-old, sick person, 1621.
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2: Mohawk 16, confirming that's a cancel for Park Road.
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0: 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I'm the Clinton Avenue Transit service, no patient.
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Attention, Truck 1, Rescue 2, Mohawk Sea Charlie response, 34 Hamilton Street at the Greyhound. By the entrance, it's a 46-year-old male, chest pain, crosses Liberty Street, Green Street. Again, that's Truck 2, Rescue 2, Mohawk Sea Charlie response, 34 Hamilton Street at the Greyhound. 46-year-old male, chest pain, crosses Liberty and Green Streets. Time 17:21.

Attention truck 3, Mohawk B Bravo response, 151 Homestead Ave, apartment 1, 86-year-old female, medical alarm, crosses Melrose Ave, Washington Ave. Again, this truck 3, Mohawk B Bravo response, 151 Homestead Ave, apartment 1, 86-year-old female, medical alarm, crosses Melrose Ave, Washington Ave, time 1726.

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2: Such engine 5, truck 2, C Charlie responds. 90 State Street, on the 6th floor, apartment 602 for an automatic alarm. Plane's tenant states it keeps going off across the South Pearl Street, Lodge Street. Again, this engine 5, truck 2, C Charlie responds. 90 State Street, automatic alarm on the 6th floor. Tenant from apartment 602 is calling across the South Pearl and Lodge Street. Time 1729.
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0: 201 dispatch, if having an ambulance come to the rear of the building and park next to where the bus is parked.
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1: Truck 31731. Mohawk 47. Mohawk 47. You're gonna go to the back when you arrive at 34 Hamilton Street.
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0: Do you happen to have a key lock code for this apartment?

0: That's correct. It's on the CAD screen, or if you want to give us a call.
1: Oh, 47 Alliance 1. We're in the back of the building by Buffalo 8. I'm not seeing you guys.
2: Yeah, just back right in the door number right there. 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

0: 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You can return us. 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

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You can come back down. We'll wait up by you. 105, repeat.

0: Car 54 dispatcher. You can put me en route to the State Street call. Car 55 will be en route to the Greyhound station. Could I just get the numerics again?
1: That's going to be 90 State Street.

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Contingent 4, Mohawk A Alpha Response, 257 Washington Ave Extension, the Italian-American Club. The 49-year-old female with a laceration crosses Rapp Road, New Carner Road. Again, Contingent 4, Mohawk A Alpha Response, 257 Washington Ave Extension, 49-year-old female with a laceration crosses Rapp Road, New Carner Road. Time 1759.

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10 engine 11, truck 4, see Charlie response. 43, Scotland Ave and Albany Met for a general automatic alarm across the Holland Ave, Myrtle Ave. Again, 10 engine 11, truck 4, see Charlie response. 43, New Scotland Ave, Albany Met for a general fire alarm across Holland Ave, Myrtle Ave, times 1822.

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Attention engine 11, truck 4, see Charlie response, 930 Madison Ave, Centennial Hall, zone 993 for an automatic alarm, crosses Partridge Street, North Main Ave. Again, this engine 11, truck 4, see Charlie response, 930 Madison Ave, automatic alarm, general, crosses Partridge and North Main, times 1851.

Attention truck 310, see Charlie response. It's going to be 1400 Washington Ave at SUNY for another automatic alarm. This time Liberty Terrace North, crosses Fuller Road through Main Street. Ambulance truck 310, see Charlie response. 1400 Washington Ave, automatic alarm. 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

0: 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We're going to need a fan up here. Receive. Truck 4, did you receive that?
1: 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We're just arriving now.
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2: 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It's cooking smoke. 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
0: You're eight. We have a reset.
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Crossing going to Lark Street, Northern Boulevard, waiting for Engine 2, Rescue 2 Mohawk, see Charlie response, 315 Colony Street, in apartment 1C as in Charlie for a 29-year-old female breathing trouble. Crossing going to Lark Street, Northern Boulevard, time 1923.

Attention Engine 11, Mohawk 8 Alpha Response, 307 Cortland Street. It's going to be for a 27-year-old male, 6, crossing me West Warren Street, South Allen Street. And repeating for Engine 11, Mohawk 8 Alpha Response, 307 Cortland Street. It's going to be for a 27-year-old male, 6, crossing me West Warren Street, South Allen Street, time 1924.

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attention, truck 3-10 Moxie, Charlie response, 115 Chrome Kill Road. In the lobby, 58-year-old male, difficulty breathing, crosses Aspen Circle, used to have. Again, that's truck 3-10 Moxie, Charlie response, 115 Chrome Kill Road. In the lobby is a 58-year-old male, difficulty breathing, crosses Aspen Circle, used to have. Time's 19:55.

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